0: That was one of the most extraordinary moments of my life. Was it wonderful?
1: Happy birthday, old mate David. 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

The Killers on Zidim's Friday Gems. Thanks to ASB, Friday Scams is happening today. There is going to be a song that you think is the song we normally play on Friday Jams Day, but it won't be. It's going to be a scam, and unfortunately, you need to make sure you notice it to win $100 cash for your Friday with our scam track, okay? It's with ASB. Let's all get one step ahead of scammers. This is going out to Big Bad Nosey at Green Motors from Sean. It's the Black Eyed Peas. Keep those shout outs coming. 9696 ZM.

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0: This is starting on Monday, so you have a chance to win no matter what. Play every day at 8 a.m. and 4 p.m. There will be 20 sealed cases in our ZM studio, and they're going to be packed with cash up to $5,000. So before you can reveal what's inside of your case, Banker Bryn will tempt you with cash offers so that you either walk away immediately or you choose to pick the case. So when it kicks off 8 a.m, you better have decided what you're already going to do, unless you're someone who is sitting on the fence and always indecisive, and then, oh, good luck to you, pretty much. All the details at ZM Online for that. Fletch, Vaughan and Hayley announced it this morning, and they had their pre-sale for this.
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13: Oh, g'day there, Mashie speaking. We know you like to watch, and that's why you're up at all hours watching football from leagues that you can't even pronounce. 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

0: He's a Kiwi icon on ZM's Friday Jams. We are stoked to present New Zealand Music Month. Te marama, poro, o Aotearoa. ZM All of May is going to be playing your favourite Kiwi artist no matter what. That does include Friday Jams all day, every day. We're going to chuck them in. If there is an iconic Kiwi artist that you love, make sure you text 9696 and do it today along with a shout out. We've got quite a few coming through already. This is how you can be a huge part of the show as a hashtag local. We need to say hello to Jack Kayo, also to Kano from J&J Painters. And we got a shout out to our best friend Angus from Winter. Happy 21st, mate. Let's celebrate tomorrow. Love from Sarah, Alia, and Gria. ZM.
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ADP, the OG, on ZM's Friday Jams with Georgia. You have a chance to win a $150 Mecca voucher. And it's not for you, by the way. It'll be for your mother or the mother figure in your life, the person that's been there for you, because Mother's Day is on Sunday, just in case you've forgotten. So 9696 on the text with your shout out and the keyword Mecca, and you could be winning one of two $150 vouchers today. Good luck to you, and come be part of the party. Nelly, Miley Cyrus, Tupac. Oh, what a good lineup after this one. It's Blue Cantrell on ZM.

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Nelly on Zoom's Friday Jams with Georgia. Make sure you keep texting 9696 with your shout-outs and the keyword Mecca, and you could win a $150 Mecca voucher for your mum or your mother figure. This Sunday, of course, is Mother's Day. The shout-out here is going to Reddy and Mac, and also a massive shout-out to Diggs and Eth working in Cheltenham today. What a spot, by the way, Cheltenham Beach. Such a good beach, underrated in Auckland. It's Miley ZM.

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1: So you're going to want to stick around for this next turn.
2: 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Instead I'll skin my knees and wait bits.

0: Good shit. Celebrating Kiwi music on Zidim. You've got Georgia with you. It's Friday Jams Day today, and you know the drill. Keep those shout outs coming through 9696. But if you use the keyword Mecca, you could in fact go on the draw to win a $150 Mecca voucher for your mum or your mother figure for Mother's Day. Now, Riley, tell me, who is your shout out for today?
1: My shout out is to my mum, Lawal Tulinga, because my mum is my number one supporter throughout everything. Because I play a lot of sports, she is my number one supporter through that. And she's a very sick woman, and she's still so strong and makes sure that she's always there for me, my brother, and just anybody who ever needs her.
0: She sounds like an absolute gem, Riley, and 100% deserves the $150 Mecca voucher which you've just won for her. So take your shopping gal and enjoy the rest of your Friday. Still to come on the playlist. Everybody. Good Charlotte and some Ciara Missy on Zidim.
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0: It is, but the party starts now on ZM's Friday Jams. You've got Georgie with you. We're calling it ZM's Friday Scams with ASB, or let's all get one step ahead of scammers. And today's a day that you need to be on high alert, because in the playlist at some stage, there will be a scam track. It's going to sound like the artist you think it is, but it's not going to be that artist. And when you catch it, you've got to make sure that you text it to 9696 and you could win $100 cash thanks to ASB. Fall Out Boy's on the playlist and... yeah, hot shower, right? It doesn't matter, God, I love New Zealand Music Month.
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17: Rain at times for Wellington, possibly heavy. We've got severe gale northerly winds and 14 the low. Got a few showers tomorrow with gale northerly winds and a high of 17.
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17: In this update, a global hunt is on for cruise ship passengers, including at least one Kiwi who got off a ship with a hantavirus outbreak.
18: At least two New Zealanders are caught up in the deadly cruise ship outbreak. It's believed one Kiwi passenger left the vessel in St Helena on April 24th, and MFAT says another remains on board. The Ministry of Health's Public Health Director, Dr. Karina Gray, says at this time we have no indication to need a New Zealand-based public health response.
17: A man seriously injured in a hit-and-run with a bus, including broken bones, has been offered a $20 hop card by Auckland Transport as compensation. Grayson Goff says the bus cut him off, ran over his arm and just kept going.
19: Goff says he suffered damage to his wrist and fractured four fingers, requiring surgery and forcing him off work for 10 weeks. He says he only received an email apology from AT and a goodwill gesture of a hop card.
17: Auckland City Rail Link is running emergency drills, including smoke machines and volunteers acting as injured passengers, to test evacuation procedures ahead of opening sometime this year. And Sir David Attenborough says turning 100 has been a bit much, in a good way, after being flooded with birthday messages.
20: I would like to thank you all most sincerely for your kind messages, and wish those of you who have planned your own local events have a very happy
1: Friday Jams.